about you. No, I'm glad you called. But you're coming right over? 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I'll be waiting. I love you too.

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I see the parties and diamonds sometimes when I close my eyes. 6 months of torture you sold to some forbidden paradise. 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